Such a beautiful morning, such a beautiful day. 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I'm in front of the ocean, you come out of the blue.

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my skin. I've got too deep in the heart of me, so deep in my heart that you're really a part of me. I've got you under my skin. I tried so hard not to give in.

that I've got you under my skin. I'd sacrifice anything I would mind for the sake of having you near, in spite of the warning voice that comes in the night and repeats, repeats in my

on with the sideshow when you don't know this could never breathe and grow.